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let's get the party started. 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That's when I knew that your heart was scarring. 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
1: Big facts. 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Richie Styles, Tony Q, want to check in with you. Hey, man, party next door starting the morning up for us here. Die Trying, that's coming up for you. But first, Bruder Liefde with Mark Manit Hate. Hey, listen, though. It is summer, and I would like to be hot. 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
0: Man, peace to the planet and beyond. You already know it's the kid DJ Richie Styles. And the beautiful Tony Q. What's good, Tony?
6: Good morning.
0: Hey, man, how good is your morning?
6: It is a Monday morning.
0: It is a Monday, Mayday, Monday. It's Monday. Yeah, go get the bag, Make it make sense for you, okay? Whatever you do, don't get sick, because, you know, I had a relapse this weekend, dude. I tried my utmost best to relax, chill, but the relapse is wild, man. It's wild out here in these streets.
6: Yeah. Because if you're not resting, taking in your water, fluids,
0: I'm starting to believe these things are right.
6: Yeah, you need to be rested. That helps.
0: I'm starting to believe you, dude, because, you know, I have not seen much rest for the last couple, 2 months. It's literally being, let's go.
6: It's a young person's game out here, you know.
0: Hey, what you trying to say, my man?
6: Just saying.
0: Hey, man, top of the morning to you. If you're just waking up, if you're just tuning in, if you're just checking in, you already know it's Monday. It's Mayday Monday. It is not only Monday, it's the 3rd of the month, August Monday. So it's a brand new Monday, brand new month, brand new opportunities, brand new ways, brand new, you know, ups and downs and lefts and rights to get into. I tell you what we're going to get into right now, though. We're going to get into some Bad Bunny with that DTMF vibe. And then first, though, we're going to get into some Plies and T-Pain with Shout It. Yeah. It's been a minute since we heard that Shout It.
6: Love that song.
0: So, by the way, guys, girls, them day, you bear with me if you hear me every now and again, you know, pulling away from the mic or not really talking this day or this week, because I think this finna stay with me all week long if I don't do something. But I'm gonna be extra quiet this day and this week. All right, so I think you're gonna be mostly hearing Tony with the yapping today.
6: No, he's putting me to work.
0: That part. But yeah, man, it's your number one station for hip hop and R&B, Afro dance hall, Richie Styles, Tony Q. This is the Morning Marathon.
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0: Y si el más borracho que bueno me ayuda.
1: Man, it's Galaxy in the Morning Time. Richard Styles and Tony Q on the check-in with you. Like I said, man, if you're just waking up, if you're just checking in, if you're just tuning in, my voice has been shot. Yeah, so today Tony's going to be doing most of the talking, most of the walking, most of the heavy carrying. I'm just going to be, you know, chilling. I'm going to try it. I'm going to try. So, Tony, yeah, just go ahead, Tony.
2: Do what you do best. Just do what I do best.
1: Yap.
2: Oh, really? That's what you're going to tell the people that I yap all day? That I yap your ear off? They know that that's not true. We hear your voice all the time. You are definitely the big booming personality of the morning marathon every morning from 6 to 10. So that's going to be a change for them to hear only me, or mostly me. But hey, you

0: our national days and everything, right?
1: I think maybe you might do that.
0: I don't know. You do it so well. You do it so well. You pick out the best days. You give us all of the best stories. Give us a little background of it. I think that's such a DJ Richie Styles task.
1: I'll tell you what, man. It's coming up in a little bit. That's what she's trying to say.
0: Yeah.
1: National Days is loading in a little bit. But first, though, we got some Noano Noano in here. But with Lil Kleina, with Awa, Safi. But first, Pop Smoke is coming through with the Woo Baby featuring Chris Brown. Speaking of Chris, Breezy, man.
0: Oh, yeah.
1: Breezy's

0: Wake up with Richie and Tony, waking you up.
1: Oh, believe it or not, that is the sound of an invasion. Yes, that is the sound created by the musical invasion of America by the world's hottest recording group.
2: A Tribe Called Quest.
1: They are nonconformists to such a great degree that no two members ever dress alike. And many educators consider their popularity resulted from their becoming symbols of teenage rebellion. Raking in a lot of good green American money and gathering hundreds of thousands of teenage fans in the process.
3: Can I kick it?
4: Yes, you can.
3: You can?
4: Yes, you can.
3: Can I kick it?
4: Yes, you can.
3: Can I kick it?
4: Yes, you can.
3: Can I kick it?
4: Yes, you can.
3: You can?
4: Yes, you can.
3: Can I kick it?
4: Yes, you can.
3: Well, I'm gone.
4: Born.
3: Can I kick it?

0: quest.
1: How do you say?
2: Can I kick it?
3: I was waiting for that last comment.
4: Can I kick it?
5: Then do so, it's fine.

0: It's Galaxy in the Morning time. Let's load them up. Let's load them up. Ja Rule is coming through with Live It Up. Kanye West is in here too with Travis Scott with Father. All right, let's make it make sense. Good morning to you, you and you. This is the Morning Marathon. Richard Styles, Tony Q.
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2: 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Why do they gas me up? 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

0: Jono Monsage for Hip Hop and R&B in the Morning Time. Let's get into our national days for this morning.
1: National days are a wonderful way to celebrate and reflect on the unique identity and history. What are we celebrating today? These are the Galaxy Morning Marathon National Days.
0: That part right there, these are the Galaxy Morning National Days, indeedy. Of course, today is the third day of the month, August. This year, 2026. Now, let's see what we got popping, what we got going on, what we got happening this morning here, man. Let me see, man. I'm going to try my best. Tony, you know what? I'm going to say the national days, and I'm going to ask you the favor.
2: Okay.
0: To fill them in for me. Like, you know, break it down.
2: You want me to break them down?
0: Or what you feel or what you think it is.
2: Yeah. Okay. I'm going
0: to
2: try it. Let's go.
0: All right. So, it's Clean Your Floors Monday, today. All right. So that's the first national day we got.
2: So basically, if you never cleaned your, if you haven't done it for the week or the weekend, or if you've been, you know,
0: procrastinating,
2: and it's time for that summer cleaning.
0: Break the broom out, get the mop out, get the Hoover.
2: Everything out.
0: Get the Hoover out.
2: And get to stepping.
0: And yeah, man, get into those corners, get under the couch, under the beds.
2: Roll up the carpet and get under there.
0: Yeah, man, go do it, all right? Let me see what else we got going on here, man. Tony, I don't know if this one applies to you, but I'm curious to see how you gonna break it down. It's National Bake Forehead Day.
2: What do you say if it applies to me, though? You know that one, I don't got a big forehead. I don't subscribe to the five head. However, nothing wrong with having a big forehead. They say you have, you know, you're more intelligent that way.
0: That part. Man, shout out to you if you subscribe to the five head crew, right?
2: I mean, we got some famous five heads out there.
0: Hey, yo.
2: Rihanna's a five head.
0: Hey, yo.
2: What's her name? What's my girl's name? Tyra Banks is a five head. There's a lot of big forehead people out there. Don't worry about it. Don't walk with it.
0: Hey, man. You're sexy still, you know what I mean?
2: Right?
0: But listen up, man. It's National Friendship Day also, Tony. Go ahead. That one I know you got.
2: I mean, National Friendship Day, it speaks for itself, right? If you got your friends out and you didn't, you know, just make it extra special for them. Just today. Call them up. Tell them you love them. Say something that you meant meaning to say, but definitely show appreciation for your friends today.
0: That part, man. So, yes, if you are a best friend, if you got a good friendship, if you've been, you know, friends with this person or people, you know, or, you know, family for however long, maybe longer than, what, 5 years? That's a real one.
2: I mean, if you got new friends, too.
0: No new friends.
2: Okay.
0: But go ahead, man. Go ahead. Talk to me nice.
2: For the friendship thing?
0: No. For the next one. The next one is our Festival Monday.
2: Uh-oh. That's a good one, but a festival on a Monday, though?
0: Hey, yo.
2: I don't know about all that, but either way, festival, I mean, it's the summer, so it's the perfect time of the year for, you know, a festival. I mean, it is August. We are in a new month, brand new month. So, yeah, I heard at a lot of festivals, if you didn't have a couple of them that was going on in July, you definitely have a few to pick from in August.
0: You definitely got a few to go to in August.
2: If you're not going to a festival today on Festival Monday, you should definitely look up some festivals that you still want to hit up today.
0: Facts, you know? Facts. Last but not least, we're going to wrap it up with this last one, Tony. Just because it's summer and just because I think it's valid, National Watermelon Day, man.
2: Okay, so all of you watermelon lovers, I don't get the appeal. However, I heard it cools you down. So if you're feeling a bit warm and parched today,
0: hydrated,
2: definitely get you a watermelon.
0: That part. Hey, man, these were some of the national days we chose to go with this morning. Tony broke it down for y'all this morning because I'm not feeling my greatest, my best. However, what I do got for you coming through at its best is some music. Right? And by music, we got some Rema coming through with the Soundgasm. It's been a minute since we heard this. Some Kendrick Lamar in here with the Squabble Up. But first, man, Drake is going to get to it with the shebang. It's Galaxy in the Morning Time. Richie Sals, Tony Q, you know the vibe.
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0: Yeah.
1: Woo! This is the Galaxy Morning Marathon with Richie Styles and Tony Q.
2: I am reincarnated. I was stargazing. Life goes on. I need all my babies.
3: Woke up looking for the broccoli. High key, keep a horn on me. That could my seat. IP ownership. The blueprint is.

0: Galaxy in the Morning Time, Richard Sells, Tony Q, what up with it? What up with it? What up with it?
1: All right, so, Richie, I'm going to tell you a little bit about my weekend.
0: Because,
1: you know, we didn't talk much about what happened this weekend.
0: I am curious. What is it with your weekend?
1: This weekend, interesting enough story. So there was a barbecue that my friend hosted on over the weekend. So that was actually pretty, pretty cool. It was random. She called us up and she was like, hey, what are you doing today? You know what? We got the grill out. Come over. Barbecue time. So I definitely wanted to shout out to my friends today, Genevieve. Thank you so much for inviting us over, girl, because we had nothing doing, nothing planned. And this was just, you know, a random, hey, come over. And if that's also great for this morning. So this morning we had our National Days, and for National Days we talked about Friendship Day.
0: Real Friendships.
1: Real Friendships Day. And I think that that definitely linked in well with wanted to shout out my friend, because she just called us up and was like, hey, I'm going to put the grill out. You want to come over? I got some steaks going. We got some everything going on the grill. Let's just make it a thing. And yeah.
0: Steak?
1: Yeah. Imagine just having steaks, like, random. She's like, I got steaks in the freezer. I didn't use them yet. I want to throw them on the grill.
0: Genevieve, man, we need to be friends, girl.
1: Oh, really? Because who invites friends over just for random steaks, right?
0: No. Then again, no, man. Game Over used to do that, too, man. So shout out to Game. Speaking of Game, Game did a thing over in Cologne this weekend.
1: Oh, dope.
0: He did in the park R&B and chill.
1: Oh, that's dope.
0: Bring your own cooler type vibe. So,
1: I love those type of things. So again, you don't have to be other than having steaks on the grill. It doesn't have to be an expensive get together.
0: Right.
1: If you got your friends and it's like, hey, what are you doing? What's up? You want to have a grab a drink? Just come over and the weather permits it.
0: Could be marshmallows on a stick.
1: Let's
0: too,
1: be outside, right? Just sit outside. Let's be outside. Literally be outside without being outside. But yeah.
0: That part.
1: But hey, you know what? We got a Wacky Fact still coming up. We got Sleaze, Motivation Monday still coming up. A big show today. So definitely stick and stay.
0: That part right there, man. It's Galaxy every day, all day. Richie Sells, Tony Q. In the

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1: 5, 4, 3, 2, 1. That big 5, that big 4, that big 3, 2, 1. Dior is coming through with the 1+1. But the beautiful Aerostar and Wizkid is here first with the Gimme Dots. Top of the morning, if you're just waking up, you already know, baby, it's Monday. It's Mayday, Monday. Go get the bag or make it make sense. Rich South, Sony Q. Morning Marathon with you. Good morning.
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1: Hello,

0: sudden morning traffic? Relax. Turn your volume up. Just look in the mirror and give the driver behind you a smile. And enjoy Richie and Tony in the Galaxy Morning Marathon. Because here is another hour fully loaded with stars and bangers.
1: That's right, fully loaded with stars and bangers, man. A couple of that after your 7 o'clock hour. You already know what time it is. You already know what it is. You already know what we're finna do, what we're gonna do. And definitely, man, it's all about you. Right? I'm talking about some Olivia Dean coming through with The Man I Need. Huh. But first, the beautiful, and I mean beautiful, Jennifer Lopez featuring LL Cool J, Mr. Lick Him Lips himself, is in the building with you. Talking about all I have, you know? Yes, I'm going to take you guys back to that year, 2002. Tony, you remember that year, Tony?
2: That was a good year for music.
1: Yeah?
2: Yeah. The 2000 to 2006 era, 2007, I mean, a great, great couple years for music.
1: Well, let's get into it right now. It's Galaxy in the Morning Time. You know what to do, man. Turn up. Turn up. Turn up.
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0: It's Galaxy in the Morning time. You know what time it is, right? 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What time is it, Tony?
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2: Right, it is time for your Wacky Facts, and we are in a brand new month. Like I said, it's August. Today's August 3rd. So we're going to have a couple of August facts coming up, right? So August is one of the hottest months in the Northern Hemisphere, but in much of the Southern Hemisphere, it's actually still winter, which is so weird and odd for this time of the year. So yes, one of the hottest months can also still be winter for the lower half of the world. August is one of the best months to see the Milky Way with the naked eye. So if you are into the stars and galaxies, then of course, if you want to try, you can actually look for the Milky Way in this month. Is the best time to do it. And last but not least, for our wacky facts, for it's about flowers, so it's sunflowers. If you have been growing your sunflowers, you know it's a seasonal plant, a seasonal flower. It comes up only around this time of the year. It usually reaches the tallest height in August, with some growing over 4 meters tall. I literally saw in my neighbor's yard, they have one like super, super already. I have about four of them. That's super, super tall. But yeah, sunflowers can get up to 4 meters tall, in fact, especially in the month of August. And that is the Wacky Facts for this morning. It is August 3rd.
0: Big Wacky Facts indeed. Let me see what I got for you, man. I got some NASA coming through featuring a distinct with the Gilly Gilly. We also got some Push to Start near the beautiful Tyler. But first, how's about I take you guys back to that year, 1991, with Cypress Hill, with How I Could Just Kill a Man.
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0: That's right, it's Galaxy in the Morning time. More hits and bangers coming your way. Some Bad Bunny. Yes, sir, Bad Bunny is coming through in a little bit for you. We also got some KM with the Bend Over, all right? It's loaded, it's loaded, it's loaded.
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0: Man, wakey wakey, eggs and bakey, you already know what time it is. That's right, your number one session for hip hop and R&B in the morning time on this beautiful Monday. Whatever you got doing, whatever you got going on, whatever you have been doing for the summer, man, I hope you have been having fun doing it, all right? I hope your summer has been busy, productive, well-restful, well-vacationable. And, yeah, if you're still going on a road trip, vacation trip, hey, man, do it. I encourage it 100%. Shout out to my sister, you know, Tony. My sister did something this summer that had me utterly impressed.
1: Impressed. What'd she do?
0: She took a road trip.
1: And how long was this road trip?
0: This road trip, I think, if I'm not mistaken, I think it was like 21 hours to get to wherever they were trying to get to. 27 hours or something like this.
1: Damn. Just on a drive.
0: Drive.
1: I mean a road trip. You said road trip and
0: road
1: I'm still like.
0: Road trip. Drive. Damn. She decided her and her friends to just do a European road trip. Now, I don't fully have the details as to where they all went, but I knew they ended up in Turkey. They did Portugal. They did what else? A lot of the parts of Germany. Yeah,
1: yeah. They took in some of the sites on the way to the final destination, basically.
0: Facts. But. What I found amazing about this, Tony, was every little spot that they stopped at, she made sure she found like a memorable moment
1: to post on her
0: you know, Instagram and WhatsApp page. And let me just say, man, it looked amazing.
1: Wow,
0: it looked amazing from every part of the trip that she went on, right? You could see the different cultures that really had me like, wow. That's
1: is this something you might want to do as well?
0: Low key, yes, it is something that I'm gonna do.
1: Oh, gonna do? So
0: yeah, I'm gonna do. We're also planning a road trip too. Not as long, you know, but it's gonna be a road trip too.
1: Would you do it in a car, or do you think maybe we should do an RV type situation?
0: I think an RV is one of the ones that I originally want to do. But this one I'm going to do is because it's a mini one. It's just in a car.
1: Ah, okay.
0: But yes, shout out to anybody, man, that's taking a road trip this year, or you know that's been doing road trips. And this ain't like new. I'm not new to this type of vibe. But yeah, if you are on a road trip right now, have fun doing it. Make sure you pack all the necessary stuff you gotta pack. First aid kits, what do you call this thing? Roadside stuff. Get all of the necessary insurances that you need.
1: Don't forget to walk with your toll passes. Some places you gotta pay tolls.
0: That part, for real. Hey man, we got some more hits and bangers coming up. And by hits and bangers, I mean, I got some Janae Aiko in here with the BS featuring her. We also got some D Mula in here with the Blow My High. But first, Fred is coming through with the C'est Lo Jamor. All right. Galaxy in the morning time. You're the one station for hip hop and R&B Afro Dance Hall. Man, just straight vibes on a Monday.
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4: Yes, you do. And we got a doozy for you this morning, okay? Because if you have not heard about this story, you're about to hear about it now. So our sleaze for this morning, Usher's on stage moment goes left and the fans say she wanted Chris Brown instead. Now, you know that Chris Brown and Usher are on a joint R&B tour, the Raymond and Brown tour. Well, this tour has been having its controversies left and right because, you know, we got more on a lot of the other stories that surrounding Chris Brown, but we want to talk about Usher for right now. Well, this wasn't on Usher's set list for sure. And during a stop on the R&B tour in Nashville, Usher invited a female on stage for one of his signature serenade moments, which, by the way, he did not do that serenade moment here. Although he did the cherries thing, but I guess this is something else that he's working into the show, kind of like what Chris Brown does when he does the particular Take You Down song. But hey, if you've ever seen an Usher concert, you know the routine. He gets up, sing, close, sings to the fan, and then the crowd usually goes wild. But this time, not so much. I think usually, my opinion is, Usher keeps it a lot more PG than Chris Brown does. But yes, as Usher got closer though, the fan appeared to lean away and looked visibly uncomfortable, like she was like, I'm not into this. And Usher quickly picked up on the vibe, stepped back and looked at the crowd and said, I don't think she want to be on the stage. And then he signaled for her to be escorted off stage and the show continued. That was when it was like roar erupted in the audience, right? Now, he, of course, once the video hit social media, everyone had an opinion. Some people questioned why she even accepted the invitation in the first place, while others applauded Usher for immediately respecting what he believed were her boundaries instead of forcing the moment. But the story didn't end there, of course. So now the fan, the internet sleuths and everybody else got a hold of who the fan was. Her name is Gabrielle Cheyenne. She took to social media to defend herself, saying she wasn't trying to reject Usher. She explained that production upgraded her to VIP before the show, but she claims no one told her she'd be brought on stage with Usher specifically. I think we had a clip on this, Richie. Do we have the clip for this?
0: Oh, yes, we do have the clip, but the clip walked away from me, so okay. I'll tell you what she said.
4: Then it came to the plot twist during an interview, because she did an interview with TMZ. Gabrielle admitted that she actually attended the concert for Chris Brown and not Usher. She even said if Chris Brown had called her on stage, my reaction would have been totally different. So I think the clip is ready to go.
0: Yeah.
4: So here's what she had to say.
0: Here is what she had to say indeed, man. Hold on. I'll just find it again. Here we go.
5: I was into it. I was approached first and upgraded to VIP. And they don't give you any instructions on who, what, when, where, or how.
6: They didn't tell you they were going to pull you on stage?
5: They told me that it was a possibility of me going on stage. But they didn't confirm that until it was closer to time for me to go on stage. And of course, you're getting to go up on stage. Why would I decline that? People are pulling the narrative that I'm in a relationship or whatever the case may be. No one can tell me the reasoning as to why I say yes to getting on stage. But you also don't know who you're going on stage for or with.
6: I'm gonna kind of pick up what you put down there. You said, I didn't know who I was going to be pulled up on stage with. The way I see it, there are two people. There's Usher and there's Chris Brown. And that means that you were banking on Chris Brown and you got Usher and you would have been more into it with Chris Brown. Am I reading this right?
5: Me solely, I went to the concert for Chris Brown. It's nothing against Usher or anything like that, but I'm more of a Chris Brown fan than I am of Usher. So, of course, it would have been a different reaction with Chris Brown. It wouldn't have been the stiffness or whatever the internet is portraying.
6: So you, after what happened, some of the fans were getting on you saying you shouldn't, had no business being on stage. I thought your response to them was interesting. You explained that their team approached you and moved you to VIP before the show even started. And then you said, pretty privileges, something you hoes will never know about.
5: That post specifically was directed towards my city.
6: What?
0: That part.
4: Okay, so, yeah, they cut off at that part. So, Gabrielle, as you guys heard, said she has nothing against Usher. She simply is just a bigger Chris Brown fan. That's fine. But she also fired back to critics online, saying people were bullying her over the experience. And they didn't have and insisting she shouldn't be judged for how she reacted in the moment. But girl, you out here talking about pretty privilege and all kind of. And she was like, it's directed towards her city, which is wild. And also, personally, if you know you're coming to an Usher and Chris Brown show, but you're more a fan of Chris Brown, and you know that you can go up on stage, they don't tell you with who, but you know there's a possibility with either or, why not just either act accordingly or just decline to go up on stage? Ain't nothing wrong with saying, you know what, since I don't know who I'm going to be up there with, no thank you. Or specifically give your hey, I prefer to be up with Chris. So if you're out pulling me up for Chris, then cool. If not, then I'm not with it. I'm good. She could have done that too.
0: Communication is key, man.
4: I agree, because they're just behind the scenes. People are pulling and tugging and doing all kinds of things. So it's like, I get that she didn't know and they didn't have no time to specifically explain. It was like, all right, we got to grab a girl from stage. Just grab her. You're coming with us. And that's fine. But at the same time, it's like, sis, that reaction was kind of, I'm not going to hate on her. I don't think she deserves to be bullied online. But the reaction's a bit wild, though. Pretty privileged, though, girl. You don't have to say all of that.
0: I think you said it in a very nice way.
4: You had to say all that.
0: That shit was whack.
4: If you got pulled on stage by a superstar, would you have completely be starstruck, whether it's whoever? Anybody else, would you be starstruck or would you care? If you're at a joint concert, would it bother you that you were for the other person? If not, why go, right? Like, anyway, that's my question. That's the season for this morning. That's it, y'all.
0: So that's the question of the morning, man. If you were pulled on stage by, you know, somebody that you wanted to see in concert, would you behave stiffly like this, or would you participate in the fact that you got an opportunity
4: to be on stage,
0: to be up close and cool with celebrity? It might not have been the one you wanted, but eventually backstage, when it's all done, you gonna get to hit that meet and greet because you're in VIP now,
4: right?
0: So
4: that's part.
0: Yeah,
4: I mean, it's a moment. Don't make it
0: low key. I think. She got the talent, man. Congratulations, yeah. You played yourself.
4: And that.
0: But yes, like you said, that's your sleaze, but that's the question of the morning. Would you want to be, what would your reaction be? What would your reaction be? Let me know, drag it out. What would your reaction be? Would you be like, what you say her name is?
4: Gabrielle.
0: Or would you, really play the part? Throw some panties in it.
4: Oh, where? What? That's wild.
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8: Wat gebeurt er als je bedrijf 24 keer per dag te horen is? 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Zo

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0: do with the preacher man, my first man, Jay, coming through with that Controlando. It is definitely a little bit down after your 8 o'clock. I hope you're having a fantastic and phenomenal Monday. I tell you what, coming up next is your motivational talk, so look for that, okay? Good morning, good morning. It is Monday.
1: We are Galaxy.
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1: Embrace the power of a motivation moment to transform your day. Just like a spark can ignite a flame, a single motivational quote can ignite inspiration and action. 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
0: Let's get tapping.
2: All right, so our motivational quote, you know what we do every Monday. We have a nice quote for you to take with you for the week because it's the start of the week. It's the Monday, right? Motivation Monday. Get money Monday. How do you say it? Get the bag.
0: Get the bag.
2: For Monday, right? So I'm going to start my quote off first because Richie's still under the weather.
0: I am. I really am.
2: So I'm going to make it a happy one, definitely for the start of the month. Don't wait around for other people to be happy for you. Any happiness you get, you've got to make it yourself. And this quote comes from Alice Walker. All right.
0: That's a very nice quote.
2: Right. So I'm going to repeat it one more time. Don't wait around for other people to be happy for you. Any happiness you get, you've got to make it yourself.
0: That part right there.
2: I totally thought about that one when I saw it this morning. I was like, yeah, because why wait for someone to be happy for you or clap for you? Clap for yourself.
0: It's your own flowers, man.
2: This is what I'm saying.
0: Hey, I got one. When I heard it, I was like, wow, this actually does make sense because a lot of us, you know, don't even realize that we do this. But check this out, Tony. Please wear your nice clothes every day. You know why? The special occasion is being alive.
2: That part.
0: You get that?
2: Every day is a special occasion. Every time is a special
0: every
2: occasion.
0: Every day,
2: you open your
0: every
2: eyes.
0: Moment, every century, every year, every decade. Every, the way you open your eyes in the morning time is special. So if you got nice clothes, put them on every day instead of saving it, you know, because, you know, a lot of us got that one wardrobe where we're like, nah, this is my going out clothes. Nah, this is my turn up clothes. Nah, this is my club clothes. But nah, forget about all that mess. Please wear your good and nice clothes every day because the special occasion is just being alive. All right. So take that with you. Do it what you must. But yes. Make use of those words, all right? Tony, I don't know if you want to drive them out.
2: Yep, so that was your motivation quotes this morning. Those are big quotes for you this morning. Richie, basically, you want to repeat it one more time for everyone? Just quickly?
0: Sure. Please wear your good clothes, your nice clothes, every day. Because the special occasion is just being alive.
2: That part. So, guys, don't wait. Just do it. Get up, put on, open your eyes, and be like, if you got your best Sunday outfit, wear it on Monday.
0: That part.
2: Okay.
0: Hey, man, Dave and Timbs is on the way talking about rain dance. We got Usher in there. No, that's not Usher. This is Akon, sorry. I don't even know. Usher just passed my mind just now because of that story you said. But the song from Akon we're doing is I Wanna Love You. All right? Let's get into it. Top of the morning, this Galaxy.
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6: Convict.

let's get the party started. 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That's when I knew that your heart was scarring. Friends to lovers need a part to star in. Like, wait, babe, let me

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1: You're on the one station in the morning time. Richard Styles, Tony Q, taking you straight down to that 10 o'clock. Tony, talk to me nice.
2: Talk to you nice, you said. It is Monday, so what I wanted to ask, or maybe not ask, because, you know, ask you guys out there. When you start your Monday, do you ever prep for the whole week? Like, you start off on the Sunday evening and say, hey, I'm going to plan out my week and this is what I'm going to do? Or do you get up on Monday and just be like, I'm going to wing it and whatever happens today happens today? Like, that's something I've been so interested in people's routines lately. Like, you get up, some people say I get up, I start journaling and I have a complete schedule in my mind or written down. This is what this week is going to look like. Have you ever spoke to anyone like that, Richie? Have you ever done anything like that?
1: My wife does that.
2: Really?
1: Yeah.
2: Does it work out?
1: She maps it out. But
2: maps it out?
1: It don't work out.
2: Oh, okay. At least some kind of which way?
1: It starts that way, but it never ends that way.
2: Oh, okay. I'm very curious. How does that work? Like, you know, if there's certain things go through differently, like you get thrown a curveball, how do you manage to reel it back in, especially if you have it planned out, mapped up some which way for the week? I am very fascinated by planners, so definitely would like to know. If y'all are planners out there, please hit me up specifically. Be like, Tony, this is what I do for the week. This is how I plan for my week.
1: Slide
2: I'm interested.
1: Tony's DM and I hit her
2: please
1: up,
2: do. Please do. Look for

0: Instagram Seeking Tony. I always want to know, how do people plan out their whole week? That's something that...
1: Or just send a voice note, man.
0: Or that. Let me know how you guys do it. Do you say, hey, I wing it? Is we going to spitball it every day, get up and just like go with God and figure it out? Or, yeah, I have it mapped out, written down, telling you exactly that, hey, this week I'm going to be doing this, this, this. And by the end of the week, do you go back and check it? Do you do a double check? Like, hey, my week went exactly how I wanted it to go.
1: That's why.
0: You reflect.
1: 085-029-4x2. If you got a regular planned routine, because I know summertime took away a lot from the regular routining. So if you do have a regular routine and, you know, you want to share it, hey, man, feel free. We definitely looking forward to, you know. Well, I personally, this after this summer is done, I think I'm going to change my routine, man. Maybe I might just change my whole eating habits, too. All right? Yeah. I think that's what I'm going to do, Tony.
0: Yeah, we're going to change up a bit.
1: We're going to switch up a little bit. And we got some ASAP Rocky coming up with Stay Here for Life. We also got some Joe Silvio in here. Thing called Toxic. But first, Burna Boy is taking you guys to the city. Doing our city boy dance. You know what I mean? It's Galaxy in the Morning Time. Richard Styles, Tony Cube, straight down to that 10 o'clock. We got you.
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4: 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I'm not even going to lie. I used to call myself an ugly you, but I'm not even an ugly you. I'm a sexy you, you understand? Girl all over the globe wanna up me, you understand?

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clock. 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

0: coming through with some Tupac Shakur. Talking about So Many Tears. But first, the Baga. That's by Toparich. It's featuring Shavante, all right? Galaxy in the morning time. You're the one station for hip-hop, R&B, Afro, dancehall. You know the vibe. It's the morning marathon.
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0: Galaxy in the Morning Time. Richie Sal, Tony Q on the check-in with you. Hey, man, I heard this saying, this quote, this motivation, man. I think this is the right word, Tony. Motivation. I'm going to play it for you, Tony, and I want us to, you know, just break it down and discuss it when it's done.
1: Are we going to dissect it?
0: Dissect it is the right word.
1: Nice.
0: All right, let's get
2: Tupac
0: to it.
2: Tupac recorded 501 songs, but only 2 became top 10 hits. Van Gogh painted 2,100 paintings and only sold 1 while he was alive. And it was 6 months before he died. Sabrina Carpenter released 67 songs and 5 albums over the course of 10 years before she had her big hit, Espresso. And Glenn Powell spent 19 years trying to become an actor before Top Gun Maverick made him a star. 19 years. And Connor Story spent 8 years waiting tables and he was ready to quit acting for good. And the day he almost got fired, he got an email and he found out that he got the lead acting role in Heated Rivalry, the biggest acquired HBO show in history. And you're giving up because you've tried twice? Maybe 10 times? A winner is just a loser that tried one more time. That's it. Winners lose more than losers even try.
1: So, winners lose more than losers even try.
0: A winner is just a loser.
1: A winner is a loser that lost a couple
0: that
1: times
0: lost
1: and finally won.
0: Just one more time. And that one time he won, he was a winner.
1: And then probably stayed winning.
0: And then, yeah, he broke the code. Yeah, you just got to win. You just got to win once. If you win it once, you can do it again.
1: That part.
0: And I think that also applies to sports, man. If you hit that one basket, basketball I'm talking about right now, if you get that one basket, you can do it again. If you hit that one baseball, you can do it again. If you get that one soccer net, that one ball in the net, you can do it again.
1: Point
0: is, man, don't quit when you think, you know, you had enough. Just try one more time. One more time. And then one more time after that. And then one more time after that. I think that's
1: a really great to add to our motivation for this morning, right?
0: That's exactly why I shared it. Because I said to myself, yo, this makes more sense than just listening to it for myself, man. This is information you got to share with the people you love. And yeah, I love you guys. But yes, Tony, point is, at the end of the day, let's not give up. We ain't gonna quit. We ain't never gonna stop.
1: Don't stop, can't stop. Oh yeah, that was a Diddy quote.
0: I was just about to ask you, what? You quote Diddy?
1: That was bad.
0: Baby oil and shit.
1: I didn't say all that. Maybe he got a little point. But hey.
0: Little point. Micro pointings.
1: Anyway, what music do we got coming up, man?
0: Hey, man, we got some False Basic on the way. Talking about, let me see, Ding. We also got some this Ding to hear featuring Morat with Montessori, all right? It's Galaxy in the Morning Time. Listen, man, if you're trying to be a winner, you got to go through a couple losings first, all right? Take a couple L's. And this is coming from a personal perspective, bro. I done took a lot of L's, bro. And I'm still taking them to this day, but

0: It's Galaxy in the Morning Time. Let's get into things that happened on this day.
1: Things that happened on this day.
2: Things that happened on this day. It is August 3rd. It was a short day, so we can keep it short and cute and sweet. In 2012, Stevie Wonder's representatives confirmed that the singer had filed for divorce, ending his 10-year marriage to Kai Millard Morris. The legal proceedings were initiated under his given name, Stevelyn Morris. Stevie's first marriage to Sarita Wright ended in 1972. Then we go into the year 2018. Travis Scott releases his third album, Astro World, a psychedelic concept record named after the theme park in Houston he went to as a kid. It was demolished in 2006, but he has definitely kept that Astro World going. And last but not least, 2021, British rapper Dave was at number one on the UK album chart with We're All Alone in This Together, his second consecutive number one. The album follows the themes of loneliness and mental health, as well as social commentary on the conditions faced by young black people in society. The lead single of the album, Clash, featuring Stormzy, peaked at number two on the UK singles chart. And that is all that happened on this day. It is August 3rd. Yeah, okay,
1: spaz out with my crew. Richie Styles and Tony Q.
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0: That's right, you heard what that man said. Let's go, let's go, let's go. Welcome to that 9 o'clock hour. Messa coming through right now with Ik Ben Met Serrano. But hold on, man. First, Drizzy Drake has got it coming with it with our Janice STFU.
1: Yeah, yeah, you already know it's the biggest boss, Ricky Rouse.
2: Galaxy.
1: Yo, what up, what up? It's your boy Young Jizzle from the bottom of the map.
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2: 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It's like a cosmic weather forecast, telling you when to bring an umbrella for potential emotional downpours, or sunglasses for days filled with sunny dispositions. 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
3: 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Along the way, you're always looking for ways to grow and improve yourself, and you're especially passionate about supporting causes that make a positive difference in lives of others. So if you're having a birthday today, you're in good company, starting with a rapper, DC the Don. He's turning 27 years old this morning. A football player, NFL football player, Todd Gurley is turning 32 years this morning. Actress Hannah Simone is turning 46. Actor Isaiah Washington is turning 63. And lastly, actor Michael Ealy is turning 53 years old. So if you're celebrating today, wear your Leo crown proudly, of course, because it's Leo season right now. May this year bring you bold adventures and bright moments. Happy birthday from us here at the Morning Marathon to you. You and you.
1: Definitely, man. Cut your cake, celebrate, and do what you need to do. Make it make sense for you, all right? It's your day, not my day, all right? I tell you what, we got some Kalani coming through talking about Foley. We also got some Ghetto Boys in here with Mind Playing Tricks on Me. So look out for that in a little bit. You already know it's the number one station for hip-hop and R&B. Richard Styles, Tony Q. We got you straight down to that 10 o'clock.
4: 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Turn the sound on.
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0: Man, oh man, oh man. Tony Q, how you feeling this morning?
1: I'm feeling good this morning.
0: Yeah, what's good about your feelings?
1: For this morning, because it's Monday, it's the start of the week. I have a new energy. It's a get the bag Monday, so I'm hoping I get the bag today. I get a bag today, who knows?
0: You trying to get the bag.
1: Yeah, of course. It's Monday, right? It's a good week. It's a good start. It's a new month. Let's start with that. It's August. We're ushering August for the second half of the year. So it's definitely, we're about to go in and embark on the second half of 2026. You know how fast 2026 went?
0: That's 6 months
1: is behind us. 6 months is still in front of us. So yeah, it's a halfway point. That's why I'm excited.
0: You're excited.
1: Very.
0: You excited for the weather to be over, or are you excited because it's about to be cold again?
1: No, I'm just excited for the fact that I feel like it's the half year point feels like a new year, almost like that feeling of new year is like, okay, a new time, second half, let's get it. This half of the year is definitely where we get into holiday seasons again. And in my household, a bunch of birthdays, because I got 2 birthdays with 2 kids making birthdays in the second half of the year. Nice. So yeah. So I'm just happy to be going into the second half. You know?
0: Well, you know what? I'm not gonna drag it out. It's all good. It's okay. I see what I got for you, man. I got some Like Me on the way. We also got some Nelly in here with the grills. We also got some Polo G. And how's about we just go stupid? Huh? Go stupid. Polo G in the morning talking about go stupid. What a name of the song, huh? Wild.
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0: Galaxy in the morning time. Let's load them up. Let's play. Load them up. More hits, more bangers coming your way. I'm talking about some Ty Dolla $ign with Save Me featuring E-40. We also got some Cho in here talking about KM. Talking about the baddies anthem. Yes. Take this time to shout out to all the baddies out there, okay? If you know you're a baddie, hello, good morning to your badass. All right, let's go. Load up!
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1: 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And answer the Galaxy Coffee Break question of today.
2: Okay, so our coffee break question, you know, we ask this every day from Monday to Friday around this time, where I give you a trivia question that you can take with you either to, you know, impress your friends, or if you already know the answer, you could always phone us in and tell us what it is before we give you the answer, right? So our question this morning is, what New York City borough is Lumidi, the singer, is from? If you remember that big hit back in the day Lumidi had with a I know you watching me all crazy. Like, I know you ain't trying to sing this. Never Leave You. You know the song, right?
0: Wait, man. Wait, what you say? She said,
2: I'm not going to sing it.
0: What is that, man? What is that?
2: That was my rendition of trying to sing the song. Listen, I'm not going to quit my day job, guys. I'm just going to stick to radio and not talking on the radio. And not leave Richie, you know, shame me every now and then. But yes, our question this morning, what New York City borough is Lumidi from? Let me know.
0: All right, man, if you got the answer to that, let us know, because I'm, you know, and you know what? When you do let us know, please, somebody send me a voice note telling me how that song go, because the way Tony just did that was wild to me, bro. It sounds like, you know, one of the roosters that are waking you up in the morning?
2: You
0: sound like a half a cock-a-doodle-doo. Wow. That's what you sound like.
1: We make that alarm clock sound. Oh, so good. Waking up with the Galaxy Morning Marathon.
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For tick me no for talk, yeah. 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Anything him said, them gal I do it like it's tax.

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1: It's Galaxy in the Morning Time. Richie Styles, Tony Q on the Wrap It Up, Wrap It Up, Wrap It Up. Let's get up out of here.
2: We keep them up, keep them up. Working while y'all asleep.
3: So you want to be lazy in the morning, huh? This is what you slept through.
1: Go ahead, Tony. Tell them what they slept through.
4: They slept through me trying to sing Lumidi's song, Uh-Oh, Never Leave You. And you, you know, teasing me about it, as you always do. But we also, you also stepped through the coffee break question. So if if you want another question, again, I'll repeat it and I'll give you the answer as well. What New York City borough is Lumidi, the singer, from? The answer is Harlem.
1: Harlem in the house. Harlem in the house.
4: Yeah, okay. Now you are Harlem in the house, Harlem in the house. Anyways, we're going to get up out of here because you know why? Richie is not feeling good. He's under the weather.
1: I am definitely under the weather, man.
4: And before he gets me sick as well, we're going to get up out of here. So keeping it real, keeping it hip-hop, it is the Morning Marathon with sick DJ Richie Styles.
1: Wild.
4: And your girl, who has recovered and perfectly well that for girl. Now,
1: yeah,
4: Tony
1: yeah,
4: Q. Yeah. Okay. Until next time.
1: I'll tell you what, man. Next time, be tomorrow morning, same time, same energy, same vibe, same situation, same station. Galaxy, all right? The Morning Marathon, it must continue, man. Sick or no sick, I'm in the building.
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0: We adjust like this. If God's a girl, then the God we trust like this. 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
1: Where you at?
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4: Ike, Mustard on the beat, ho.

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let's get the party started. See you at the bar, you was hardly talking. That's when I knew that your heart was scarring. Friends to lovers need a part to star in. Like, wait, babe, let me

0: Well, what a great way to kick off a brand new week of Rosa's World right here on Galaxy Radio. It is Ira Star. Where do we go? Some nice Nigerian Afropop giving us the right question to start a Monday. This is the start of a brand new week of Rosa's World. 2 hours of pure hip-hop, soul, R&B, dancehall, Afropop, and everything in between as well. And like I said, kicked it off with some Ira Star, but I got lots of great tracks still lined up for you. Got a nice classic one from Mos Def, Kevin Ross, Mark Morrison. They're all coming straight your way. And all you have to do for that is, of course, keep it on your favorite radio station, Galaxy Radio.
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4: Running back

Some London soul with a jazzy edge. I am loving that track. It is Jazz Chorus and Back to You. And before that, a classic track in 1999. That's right, folks. It was from last century. Mos Def and his Mathematics. Well, there's no adding and subtracting here. It is only adding and adding and adding because it's only gonna get better. I got some great classic tracks. Like I said, it is the midnight hour and I'm here till 1 o'clock tonight. My name is Rosa G. If you've just tuned in, welcome. Just keep it right here because I have got all the sweet musical flavors for your ears. Like the next one, we're going Dutch now. Hanky T and KM. The track is called R&B Shit. Well, I love me some great R&B, especially the 90s, early 2000s style. And it's Amsterdam giving us exactly the right energy for this hour. Keep it right here because it's Rosa G spinning him fresh and funky.

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0: You feel that? That's soul talking. That's Rosa G working her magic. This is Rosa's world.

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Some nice LA R&B floating somewhere between soul and midnight here on Galaxy Radio. I'm going on till 1 o'clock tonight. Lots of great tracks lined up for you. I just played a classic one before this from 1996. That was, of course, Mark Morrison and Return of the Mac. An absolute legendary track that absolutely also never, ever gets old. And another one that doesn't get old, I'm keeping it old school tonight. It is the Fugees, of course. Wyclef, Lauryn Hill, and Prass. They flipped this Tina Marie Ooh La La into something that just took over 1996. That's right, it's some Fugee energy right here to wake you guys all up here in Rosa's World. Ooh La La.

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some Jamaican production, a meeting Puerto Rican Latin trap, a Russian together with Raw Alexandro and their Asanta, two Caribbean worlds giving us just the right vibe to close off the first hour of Rose's World here on this Monday evening on Galaxy Radio. Midnight is approaching, but no worries, I'll be back right after that for one more hour of Rose's World. And what have I got for you in that hour? I have some Tiana Taylor, I got some Flo Rida, Genuine, Salt and Pepper, Montel, my main man, they're all coming straight your way. But before the top, I'm going to leave you with a nice track, Archit Tracks, Issy SB, closing out with Mbeki Fouts. And a little bit wrong is sometimes exactly right.

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That's right. It's Rosa G back with you for another hour of Beats That Boom, Grooves That Grind, and Sounds That Smoke. Because you just got Italy, Ronnie Flex, and Frenna giving us that Dutch Street energy to open up the midnight hour right here on Galaxy Radio. I got a whole hour left for you. My name is Rosa G. If you've just tuned in, welcome. I'm going to take you all the way till 1 o'clock. It's going to be a smooth, cool, and a little bit of a bumpy ride. But it's definitely, definitely going to give you all the musical flavors that your ears might need, because up on the table next, I got Salt and Pepper. They teamed up with En Vogue. Yes, indeed. What a combination. They're coming through now with a great track from 1993, What a Man. Funky, fierce, and a combination for the ages. That's right. We're only just getting started.

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Get some help from a T-Pain, Miami Rap, and Auto-Tune finding a great little spot together and owning 2008

0: Great track called Don't Forget About Us. 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The mood shifts, and that's exactly what this hour's needs. 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
0: You up for a reason, and she is too. R&B and realness on deck. This is Rose's World.

chilling and lighting some sticky icky at the Holiday Inn. Who else could it be but a Chingy, of course. St. Louis doing that early 2000 rap thing, and Ludacris on the feature, and the whole thing just kind of works. And before that, The Weeknd and A Cry For Me. Well, there ain't no crying tonight. We're going to keep it nice and warm, nice and cool, and nice and smooth, because coming through now it is Maluma, the Hawaii remix. It's some Colombian reggaeton, and it's just going to give you right what you need here in the midnight hour. And keep it right here, because I still got tons of that sweet fat grooves coming at your ears. So

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1: Who you with?
0: On the couch with my favorite Santa.
1: Fuck that bitch.
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0: tracks, just vibes. You deep in the night with Rosa G. This right here, Rosa's World.
1: Yeah, yeah, you know what it is. This is Drizzy Drake.
0: This is Galaxy Music.
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0: Yeah. Brand new sounds to bring us close to 1 o'clock here on Galaxy Radio. It is Drake and his track A Shebang. That's right, it's almost 1 o'clock, and that means it's time for me, Rosa G, to say goodbye to you. I hope I was able to help you out of your Monday and into a new day, Tuesday, of course. I also hope you're in great company tonight, and if not, don't worry, music is the only company you'll ever need. And we give you that 24 hours a day, of course, with Out of This World Hip Hop. I'm going to be going out with some soul, JT Money, and Candy on 456. That's right, late 90s hip hop and R&B. They're doing that party thing, and why not? It is Monday after all. I'll be seeing you guys tomorrow night, 11 o'clock sharp, for a brand new edition of Rosa's World. Keep it right here for all the sweet musical flavors. Stay fresh, stay funky.
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3: I'm on. 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
3: 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To the one working hard for hers, this is just my way of letting you know. 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Ladies, Mr. Jamie Foxx. Mr. Foxx?

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